berserk? Well, you left me anyhow, and then the days got worse and worse, and now you see I've gone completely out of my mind. And they're coming to take me away, ha-ha, they're coming to take me away, ho-ho, hee-hee, ha-ha, to the funny farm where life is beautiful all the time.

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Right? You know you laughed. I heard you laugh. You laughed and laughed, and then you left. But now you know I'm utterly mad. And they're coming to take me away, ha-ha. They're coming to take me away, ho-ho, hee-hee, ha-ha. To the happy home with trees and flowers and chirping birds and basket weavers who sit and

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Huh? Well, you just wait. They'll find you yet. And when they do, they'll put you in the ASPCA, you mangy mutt. And...

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0: street?
1: Drag your mask.
0: Oh, no. What I do?
1: Turn around. Put your hands behind your back. Let's go. Let's go.
2: A jury of your peers having found you guilty. 10 years.
0: What?
3: Come on. Get in that cell, nigger.
0: God. No.

Fever, Elvis. Par la magie de radio, Las Vegas, Nevada. What goes on in Vegas stays in Vegas. Call girl, Nanette Bourbon, 82.